0: 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DJ Mark June making sure that we live on social media. Then fear that way. If you fear that strong, if you say, Koko, Sahene. Koko, can you form on Chai Pebu Nankasa? The voice of the Republic. Here are Kwame Sefakai. He's the host this morning. Amen. Your host, you know, and house boys, to me, my bar, me be prepare for crime movie. And they are trained, the chairman general, the voice of the republic, the king of all morning shows, General Kwame Sifakai at 7:30. Intimate from FD in the house. Kwekua, Kwekumachi.
1: Look over there. Hello. 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
1: He.
0: Wada o.
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2: 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Na wahye.
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2: Oh.
1: Too bad.
0: That's the end of se busua no. Enti na as much as fire or a servant. Fire can sometimes be your master.
1: Yes. Bad master.
0: Ntibuma ye nyina ye nya careful. E kwan a you know, ye di ja. E di di juma bia. Se wo dana and adu de su me ja se wo dia probably. Na ye external forces be. And now say ejani fluid in. Na Hunter West. Ruby a friend apimenim number 2. 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
1: hey
0: ani yewura menhia south mp o mu dinimu e ma de emeti city class e no da ho
1: oh
0: Aye.
1: Aye, I said na ye ka ho asem Wednesday.
0: Ho, aye ye bohu bi uno. Na Afenyo Markins, ene ye the minority leader. Afenyo Markins demands Bafwe was released from Yoko's custody. Ena fi or say end alleged political intimidation. Na enra ye ru Bafwe wa. Ye che ne ye niko ni fi ni ne dumam. In search of certain documents. Na and then Mijidi said the lawyer attached yeah. Any all those involved will make sure say on secure bill. The ama Yura lawyer Bafo will mention South MP. Now, se preka se bet nasi ama ya kwa di mamreno. Yen sha se na yinin kumo. Mijidi sa no pay de it will be a pregnant morning of this issue.
1: Sure.
0: The arrest of Bafo wa. Over alleged causing financial loss to the state.
1: Aye.
0: And about money laundering. In the time will tell. And of course the MPP national executive elections. Ayotina Baba Yara Sports Stadium is the venue.
2: Yes.
0: Who wins the chairmanship? Ebeye Ira Buachie Jaku Torino. And I say John Buedu. Time will tell. Who will be the general secretary? Will it be Yerua, Justin Frimpong Kudia still maintain. And now say Eugene Boachienchi. Who have taken him. Time will tell. Who will be the first vice chairman?

0: The second vice chairman, the third vice chairman.
1: Time will tell.
0: Okay. Now, you the problem with the family of four. You hear about Veno. Now, Veno, Janu, Yamin, a fair fee, say, and she say, Enkubia. And now, police need to go to Janu. Police for our gun, a bear, and no more bomb, who are the only fire service, one ambulance service.
1: And
0: now, I'm not sure we see bra. Now, better when you saw Facebook, Neti, the Corso, our appendium number 2 in the Hunter West District in the Western.
2: Honestly, 3 weeks, Abofra. And you know, you do Jay Ridia, Nuina Wash, Obakumbanka, Nuina Ash.
3: I don't know one way you couldn't, but I mean to me, when the age. No more for Manka come at ABN, after by Banawa, one of Fufla, or come a woo a demon to wire for. My former can wire for no good demo. About 11. No minimum can any day is demo. So when I'm looking kind of a look with my no pray. All the points meaning Nani, you pray. Your baby shanty, yes, answer your question. See, what about 11 numinous there or look for? It's me, Bejan. Well, when you had the Nami, Miss Sunny Mitchie, Meshedin. To me, Meshedin, Medawa, bear one. No, Miss Sansu, me pray, and I miss me, baby shanty. Meeting a broad game over here, and I miss shanty. By me, when the BBI look for them. It's what about bail two numen, nature met some pampino. Not me the other, me defeat them, and put me pantam into corner. Number domin will look poor palm out, or look try a dan wishia. The move by him into corner car can the moon day a genitive soul, Malia than Alaba. Now me missons who me inside the wall, me the bebo good. To me banner papa no, or say they no so afa, a you know, if you had that so, a humano. Now I'm not in Naka, the baby saying, well, you're soon to your dear then, you do good now. Sister, not to me for on you looking wire than what be. It's what better now, look under no. Offer if you're not the ball, a you name. So the boy name na I don't know why then. Obey ye if you knew there, and for no goma why then. Why so? So I said, Miss Bay to a broken name. Me name a juma wire by ye need an on ye jimmy bi. But you couldn't know ye moon there. Why so long matching or look about me name a juma for sure.
2: Lebana, Nejanedel, pa, but to never back, no, ne papa, then we would know. No, we don't know, then you shouldn't say that any more. Is it a janam yet? Indeed, if you should. Outside in the blue, and I hear your head, and your chance here. You should not even go half now. Side near it.
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0: All right, well, who and offer?
5: Commander,
0: one baby, Nipada. If you do, baby, a catcher will say, count your blessings, sir. No, what dear to me. Okay, we make us in Pempro Dion.
1: Aye,
0: and he, I hear no jalap to my action. Defense be any, Bible be any, BBN will be see Jano Quain. I am pamploning the tear. And see, Mr. Mumma, I'm over the viewer discretion. Mr. Mumma, no pay, I didn't cheer. And see, won't say a dear Habino, Akatakato, also. I am so gory, so sad. My name is careful, of fires. Now, Ija Ninyawa, it can serve you, but Ija beat me up to one. So, when it's not. Well applied. Until the NRC, you are payment number 2. No?
1: So sad.
0: Now, 3 weeks per kwekwa ba yeden. 3 weeks per. 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
6: ja I got an enemy secure. I was saying, talk about a year and form. The boys, me, on a cold tomorrow. And I almost say secure for you. So I sat by many be and found. I got an abandoned year. As ọmọ obi a ife no mfanye di papa ade nfaso ebebre oman no ade nfaso ebebre oman no
4: esuwa
5: ya ya na aye
7: ade ne se
5: obi en tu ye wa obetu
7: e ba na
4: ade de
7: na we no
4: nje o se we mne
5: e se o mu so mu nka
7: ya abro mu ti
5: jano
7: ano pe ye ba toilet eni hu se jacket we bia flow ano nfa five service o ma ma I'm saying jacket to have the no lie. It's on for jacket to know your visa grab. I've been not so my friend five cents. Wait, oh mama. But I say coming on, second snapper. I'm up on your ma and then you're fighting your money. I say, you're from only one car. Where's this? Only one car, the dear. And you say, maybe no money. I say, maybe no money. I say, only five cents. So, and yes, sir, you have a come on the farm. So, you got to get in your son, you're the two of my women. My chain, you know, can you master say? Can you master say? But master, man, you're for your property. You're still for your wife.
5: Dennis,
7: I'll pay you about toilets. Any who say Jackie to be a
8: hello, FM.
0: Ain't see, Anra, the accords also have no. Now, a branch, you be, me did say, or say police for a shadow, no, Missani Dintia. A child ever to a bar. Na amount for from omu posters candidate share on obi nesu na mattress no or say obi antu awa obi tu so have no ho no amount 42 haphazardly until you know what born mattress are work na abranche nam na mpp posters no ma omu afomfam no or tete
1: oh why why
0: na me say police form fred no missa ni dintia me de ne beto so na ye bisa ni dintia one nam krom a wo tete tete posters
1: ibi nsupo mu
0: ha ibi num de o man we mu no
8: hello FM.
0: Why am I a team? What that sorry? A show up by the team no nam say. I when I catch up, say mum fap post the entire tana.
5: And I want Maria.
0: Debut here, I say tiles na. One more day post the same bobosuno. And your MPP in a two tiles no. In Tiadia no more, one nama. One more day. And the gentleman was able to bring all the posters down.
5: As I said, free baby.
0: To bring all the posters down.
5: I shall say free baby, Commander Nedry say.
0: Yo. I shall say free baby, our father. I believe, sir, if you deface.
1: Yes, you deface this one.
0: Huh?
1: Ah, it's like a party
0: poster. Ni paraphernalia, ni memorabilia. Na who for sure, why a bonnet etia or mine mra? Also, mine no etimino woody.
1: Yes.
0: It's this gentleman. The source is Dunkwau TV. Ghana Police Service, that there was Signals Bureau. Mohireno. I got to worry. Good morning. I got to see so sad. Yes, I got to. It's a very sad morning. Many are very careful with the way. But we way a branch away the road. Of course, God fear bear me. Of course, God fear bear me. We cannot live in a country of lawlessness.
1: I mean, how?
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10: 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And we feel you know at the Natonima Tropical Nails and Sue and Runia Fred the Carpenter's Choice. And one and Nadua Samson point from 1 to 6 inches. Donima high tensile iron rods. And a solid papa. Kumasi Ahunia wa Asafu. YF Dancer. Tamalaso Kandili and Accra. Cantaman to Fred. 0540-101-555. And a 0244-461-539. Donima Store Complex. And Chimamba Baba.
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0: On say, wo fire any free baby, the all can you're right. Okay? The all can you're right. Two, even two wrongs does not even make one right. A simple right. And he said, ni panu crowd, baby, the boy, you know. And yeah, there's a way to. And yeah, we now, Ben, we on a guy now, and I'm now to teach your man for posters. This is a crime. But you know, can you free baby? Any free baby? Free baby no so awan fans so no so na eh so for as many ni free baby what about you free him
5: woman na yasem
0: oh there be free him
5: I say obi ye ni yanka hwedi a obi su
0: yanka hwedi
5: be say so obi ye ni yanka hwedi a obi su yanka
0: hwedi ah we can minister akola no
5: yes
0: na ni ken preku na ni free baby free baby
5: eh say commander said now they are to some me you see
0: what was so for one
5: obi ye bi na yanka ma se bia na
1: the ghost of the
5: yan wa kwa
1: say that was not
0: yeah buzale
1: okay
5: what's
1: that I was free baby
0: free baby
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1: 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But be aware, and ye was a for ya, as a for labor and mouth, or labor and about one, to toughen such no much one person as in a making, who drew her a STC bus in the sea of Mumrum, a drubber for at one of them, Unumajman Zupa. Now, who drew her any custom near a restaurant, won't you, a comet doing a fellow to Chuni, who been yet genuinely, barbering shop once knew you take a canna, the cotton straw, and 33 to coin as our yamena and I feel intuit me did jack a crowd now for the shopping mall I feel more than waiting area and one year tragedy my dear or pass and swing it up quite ye or my dinner friend your mom come off as 0244-412016
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5: Hello, FM. And I can for Henry spices in some and fatties to manka say mediane aye de ya kono y sham your flavors thing na or Henry spices. He said the anwane koye mukasia hodwo a hona yedi eko bon kwa dewa. Your chicken, your jollof fries, your fried rice, your stew, your goat, your beef, noodles, shrimps, garlic, ni ginger, flavors, e wo just so. 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
0: Wada, wafani kweku. Yeah, that's it. Menso, Lawrence, Kofi, Chenebua, good morning. Nasi first time seeing you guys and your faces. Lawrence, Mache, Nana Pia Bonsu, Mache, Nana Kwame Jamera. I say, what is this in reference to a brand tier now? Nama or TTT posters in town.
1: No way, Juma. Where was Juma? When I bought
0: her? Stand now, Fair Canon. I expected the police to have invited Nipano or Shes Adia Nasino. Say, obi the poster, bo baby. Now, if you say, any right place, sir. Many ni say, wow, I'll be say, postani here. There are other ways and means to address it. And she, and ya, the papa, Kufia, sorry, no man, for good morning. And ya, the papa, good morning to you, Mosbano. And ya, Subain pa, because I am Waja Padena, obi seni, sir, Kawadi Bebri. And it's against the political party's law. So when you nani namna wo say say parties any womaja padie. A poster is a property of a political party. Until the Amuyan Comrade Ba.
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0: 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Oh, my ma, ya mamu yina ching. 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
0: 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year, or can be a woman, you know, at Nasia Kasa Kasa Kasa, as also a tree, dear tree.
3: We have a number of issues for which we have been engaging government on for some time now, and deadline upon deadline, directives upon directives, and we felt frustrated for which reason we have no option but to embark on this indefinite strike. The most pressing issues for us have to do with a section of our members who are on post-retirement contract, we call it approved post-retirement contract, been working for over 2 years and have still not been paid. We engage Minister for Education on this, we engage the details on it, we engage National Labour Commission, we engage Fair Wages and Salary.
0: Na wa manu aso ha wasan so akyerem bio de akyerese hwan ochechire ni ben suku djuma ni ben ena se atuate ba no bebo ni the full sushiri debi debi debi wa mu ene nye ho de ntio ma nye ho ne se so wo 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Abasa.
3: Yeah, we're very much aware when the strike is declared, it affects students, not only students, it affects everybody. It affects even the local economy. Okay, when students are in school, economic activities around campuses boost, you know it. The food vendors, I mean the operators, and all of that. So when it happens like this, all these local economy are distorted and affected. The academic calendar of the universities are affected, but we are also affected in a way. At the end of the day, the workload is not gone. It will come back to us. At the end of the day, what are we doing? I mean, is it fair that people should be working for 3 to 4 months and not being paid?
0: Odi Pertene Kaseye Francis Fonyi Nuchuga, Waye General Secretary, Emma Technical University Teachers Association of Ghana, TILTAG. 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
1: Yet work has your boy so I had the nitremu and war and send for frost and radani a bombamaniam and some rashebe genia was some adesham. What woman she has south about all and persia so. Nane J. Bafu, while one ran Cassadin Ho, Alcoma Yoko and Penny for the one shasani a bear shima pabitin a costo. Then no other banners and yan and tears will penino. One sanity uncle Fibium and Tianadia were then clatter a peer and once in a som. Economic and organized crime office in Penny for the Wagana for Yamania and say Yebra Nane J. Bafu. 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
4: What is the car undercurrents? What is the logic of this case?
5: It has been in a court with common sense. I've not heard it before. That the lawyer suffers relative to terms of settlement, not the client side, that I'm satisfied with the money you are giving me. And the one they are chasing pays the lawyer's fees. And that's financial loss to who? It's just decency and all that. But a terrible waste of time. You were here at 11 o'clock. Look at this hour. We've not finished. That is what I'm insisting that the guy, even if you take it, let the, some of the MPs are here. There's a lawyer, there's an MP. Let him sign that they'll bring him tomorrow. And he'll come and continue the interrogation. But what is the value in detaining him overnight? What is the value to the state? When a man came here voluntarily, when he went to his office, was he resisting anything? The man is cooperating with you. Why do you want to detain him?
1: Ani ya yekoti wanu ya lead counsel Emma Mrashebe jeni ya wosuma deshia wawo menshia south abato ampesias lawyer Samuel Atachi ananusi ye ena Mrashebe jeni ya wosuma deshia wawo nsawom adwejira abato ampesias enuwe poe mantemo yewa Frank anodon presi wodi ya papa yewa mampenis excellency John Dramani mama wensusuda sena memuwa pensu wabia waya Mrashebe jeni ya bechinisi.
6: I'm very sad, very dejected, very disappointed. And I didn't expect this from President Mahama. This happening under his watch. And this has never happened, that a member of parliament is detained. You listen to the case. A private entity and another private entity. I don't get the locus of the state. What is the locus of the state in this matter? Money laundering. Even the warrant they secured, the order they secured from the court, the allegation of money laundering was not part of it. So clearly they have no case against the young man. They have no case against the member of parliament. They just want to show brute force that we are in power. They should understand that the power is transient. I'm very sad for this country that a member of parliament who submits himself will be subjected to this torture. It's unheard of. And we wish President Mahama well. If this is the research, it should continue.
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0: Pedro grand finale. 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No one have problem so that. Odi ne boshe nyina so. Operative savings account, current account, and a oji deposits. 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
6: Isika sebunu di Central Bank or Hima Bank and the Buana Nanum. 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Service account in the Busia, dear Bay, or Madame for beauty is bra, me fancy, ma'am. 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And you say no, Ubombadin Bao Buja Bujano or Pampamustono, who contained a kit to a shakwana mono, you beat me a beam amount, near 50 shares and so. 100 Ghana pair, who beat me out to business, and no amount for Guzui, Yas and Twelra Bank, War him my bank, my mutual area and Ninja Naya Wono, ya were just a doom, a wha, and I feel so, a tosu doom, and also your ho, Yonko, a Yakijeti, a Nasi to open source to Inchehe, your ho, a fence to Yonko Bumikinti, your ho. And a bant man's risk course, a gumwa, then you're missing that's not about. But more than your future, our vision, our number is 0541 9435 86 0541 9435 86.
7: Yeah, come for or Henry Spices in summer and for this to my mediane a year there, says Sikaba, now DB, EDD. 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the shops outdoor provision have been made a fee pbi to a yembra for commercial bank area why you drew on more near besides here where jar for crashing mr say or more say or my 0244 525 908 0244 525 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
6: 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Baneba, number one, Simaf Cement in the man or no, overall best consumer award no, and after Western Damwon Cement, a man best performance distributor, a friend so open so to push that nanity, a makoba yeshay, Faith Ashanti Business Leaders Excellence Awards, Yansuye Jaye, and Sayum, where Uko Ukraine for, a Ukraine force who saw Matienka, Ministry of Education, Bureau of Research on Governance, Commerce and Administration, also the honorary doctorate degree by Yanukoba, a Edda Doctor, oh, Kobe. Yao, and I think so your presidential globe, African Rosana, and also so your Abemu and your GA. I think so gosh of Godana, a GP, so hobby the better tea and warm, a kundo mamma, boy will be DNO, a kobaya dear papa, and in my Institute of Sustainable Environment and Public Health, it's a for 4 year award by no, then only World Diplomatic of 19, you mean is ya GSA award, then sign you. Ah, we sent you for the award by and your best performance distributor 2023 award near Jehovah Dakota track and in trailer and with the Mayan 2024 buyer and your Saji 2025 near Saji 2026 your Teddy D about Paddy Kromuchuche your Beijing Zaya Koba Simplum Bema Banano Tibusia Bomodamian Kobo a Koba. Then one on the chess, and near men in a young Kojibi, who were to go to Boss Union some more, and to head near Mansadi TBR, you between Goma, but my dinner friend number we are, you between a bonkoma simple, who number near 0244 419 393 0244 419 393.
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12: Wow. 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
13: Mammy, and Enyan Montessori School, Yawa Francho, Church of Pentecost, and Chehon, and Naoka Wasami, Aho, and Kwanana BC Jan, Naitrisu Ye, Yajakret, Mobusumi and Sia, Yajin Desre, Infusiam Yenu. 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
12: any and I may come for Woma about Tangina say, Sadia Baya, a betu, and Woman's Yamufapim, Papa Diama and Mofrano, Yangina Yanfia Manuko, and Yan Montessori Educational Complex, na Omugusu, a year admission, and Mofrane Bambonti, CCTV cameras, Ebu Bobe Bia with Skumuha, numbers no a year 0555 029 185 and a 0557 187 273 Enyan Montessori Education

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3: Do for a minimum girl. Now say, dear, we're doing any demo. I yes, wrong. Go
4: and your mirror. Oh, here is spices are best. A dear, I yes, wrong. Oh, here is chicken seasoning. So, what to do? What say? And I will yet a cook on number, dear. Fuck a crassum.
3: For you know.
4: Oh, here is still seasoning. The manager tap
3: your love for no.
4: Oh, here is your love seasoning. My musham near dough, near dough.
3: Fried rice, no cry, dear.
4: Oh, here. Fried rice seasoning. And my new fried gas ready. A punch in kakram. But do I need a good seasoning? Nay, yeah. As some men say, Mira. Oh, here is seasoning powder. There want to beef, shrimp, noodles, any dear cake. And you see a day, a dian in a sham and a den. Ube dear debut. Ain't it obapa? Oh, here is spices are bama yang. A dian and why a dead if you say, need dian and so. I yet a dead.
3: Oh, here is spices. A day.
4: And we'll draw a drum at 0708-0780-5398 and 0244-525908 FDA AG Edwin Kratui Atum.
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11: Edu Subio. The biggest and the largest health walk in the history of Ghana. They are BCI Ghana Walk for the Cure 2026. When I'm in charge here, I sign Edu So. They are Ghana's largest breast cancer awareness campaign. They are BCI Ghana Walk for the Cure 2026. Assembly of India, and that's all. And say, our walk, our fight, our future. And Nantia, Yakun, and the Yendachi. Now, Essence, Nantia, Yadeba, Nine, but the Rotia Kokrama, a tonu for moon. Now, Ashi Adasa, and Kankane before I say, now I will hear a here, not BCI, Breast Care International, Peace and Love Hospital, Avatan Oswano. Now, same here, ANT, Asantima, traditional council of India, Onuan, Ajibibia, the Assini Naswa, the Josio, and the AA. 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Ewa St. Monica's School. 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Wunimse. BCI Ghana Walk for the Cure. If it's a Peace and Love Hospital. Breast Care International. Any cover by. Dr. Mrs. Beatrice. We are fiat de. Ejisi ni metri suono. Ghana. Any we are singing na asum. Inti nyame ya aduma memenda. Musumida etosu du anamoa. Ye tuoni edye uro breast cancer. Efri abra bomuno. A dumb a crook crack crack crack. Every we are finding in a Eddie Ababa Dr. Mrs. British, we have day. And in the team, Peace and Love Hospital, and a Breast Care International Home. I'm here by 90 at Chesse. No Fumu program. So who in Temua, Yetimi Tuasia, Emano AAE. Does yes walk? It is about our fight and our collective future. Yeah, Fakwenya is what on Safra Domina said. Munku crack crack making way. Nayina, Yashia, Ewa Asante Mampon. Usuida Tosu Edu, and upon on Watch Sharp. 19 enfant to my Montana soon free St. Bonica School. I was Santa Poha, Yakwako, we won another fear park na summer or honor, Yajina so Eddie Atuga. 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
17: Confess by divine authority that there is none like our God, for his one mighty and terrible, fearful in praise, dangerous in battle. He is our God. Say now we decree angelic escorts for all travelers, angelic dispatch for all of us. We decree let them and anything that threatens our future, our lives, our dwellings, our safety and our security be apprehended by the supreme sacrifice of the blood of Jesus. Say, let nothing threaten us. Let nothing intimidate us. For the Lord is my shield, my glory, and the lifter up of my head. Say the Lord will satisfy me with long life. He will show me his salvation. Therefore, I declare double victory, double favor, double breakthroughs, double recovery of all my stolen goods, double recovery of wasted years, double recovery of anything I have lost to anyone, to the enemy. Say, I recover by the supreme sacrifice of the blood of Jesus. As I live here, I override and overturn any surprises from the camp of the enemy. Say, any surprises, I interrupt. Say, I interrupt storms, tsunamis, strange winds, terrible winds, strong winds, rough winds. I interrupt them right now. I interrupt every power of the dark kingdom. I hold them to ransom by the supreme sacrifice of the blood of Jesus. I proclaim double victory, double favor, double breakthrough, double triumph, new recoveries, advancement. I declare I will not be disadvantaged. I will not be denied, but I will advance. I will become great, very great. I will go forward. I will not retrogress. I will be the head and not the tail. I will be above and not beneath. I will have the upper hand. I shall prevail on all sides. I will not beg. I will not borrow. I will not be disadvantaged. I will not be a mockery, nor a laughter, nor a reproach. But I will be honored. I will be relevant in the name of Jesus. And I will see the goodness of the Lord in the land of the living. In the name of Jesus Christ. Go to two people and tell them, live long and prosper, and see you tonight.
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17: Confess by divine authority that there is none like our God. For he is one mighty and terrible. Fearful in praise. Dangerous in battle. He is our God. Say, now we decree angelic escorts for all travelers. Angelic dispatch for all of us. We decree, let them and anything that threatens our future, our lives, our dwellings, our safety and our security be apprehended by the supreme sacrifice of the blood of Jesus. Say, let nothing threaten us. Let nothing intimidate us. For the Lord is my shield, my glory, and the lifter up of my head. Say, the Lord will satisfy me with long life. He will show me his salvation. Therefore, I declare double victory, double favor, double breakthroughs, double recovery of all my stolen goods, double recovery of wasted years, double recovery of anything I have lost to anyone, to the enemy. Say, I recover by the supreme sacrifice of the blood of Jesus. As I live here, I override and overturn any surprises from the camp of the enemy. Say, any surprises, I interrupt. Say, I interrupt storms, tsunamis, strange winds, terrible winds, strong winds, rough winds. I interrupt them right now. I interrupt every power of the dark kingdom. I hold them to ransom by the supreme sacrifice of the blood of Jesus. I proclaim double victory, double favor, double breakthrough, double triumph, new recoveries, advancement. I declare I will not be disadvantaged. I will not be denied, but I will advance. I will become great, very great. I will go forward. I will not retrogress. I will be the head and not the tail. I will be above and not beneath. I will have the upper hand. I shall prevail on all sides. I will not beg. I will not borrow. I will not be disadvantaged. I will not be a mockery, nor a laughter, nor a reproach. But I'll be honored. I will be relevant in the name of Jesus. And I will see the goodness of the Lord in the land of the living. In the name of Jesus Christ. Go to two people and tell them, live long and prosper, and see you tonight.

to a Friday morning we've come. Friday morning, October 2, 2026. If you don't pay the any baby, you need say ye or ho. Baby, and your nana. Baby, and your papa. Baby, and your mommy. Baby, and your nana. Baby, and your Ukunu. Uyiri. Wadanfo. 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Na ye nye ya umi bi ane ya oba. Njiwa sati bi mwa ya maoshedi mwati. Esrese Yesu enka unu.

very last time I hear Side ABM say Kikakobe 20 years ago. Broadcasting from Hello FM in Osekrum Street into Accra and around the world. It's happening again today. And Chebi Aminia Kweko said, do me, and it was fast mini, and the Obaka Tamusan Beba. And then we continue up, up and away. NPP National Delegates Conference coming up this weekend. Wanebe National Chairman, General Secretary, Women's Organizer, National Treasurer, First Vice, Second Vice, Third Vice, National Youth Organizer, National Nasara, Zene Papa Dan Latikan, Ebeye Pinso, Ochina Baba Yara Sports Stadium. Belated one to you, Mrs. Erekia Jinfua Ajiman in Canada. Yesterday was your birthday number 51. So shouting out to you, Mrs. Erekia Jinfua Ajiman in Canada. It's from all your children. Your mom, Mami Ethel, AK and TK. Your darling siblings. The great Intiama family of Achima Buapo. We send you love, Mrs. Erekia Jinfua Ajiman. To you, Mr. Eric Yeboah, dear Deputy Director General, it's from your darling wife, Sandra.

0: Man, omu kwa obu timi se, omu kwa huye hiye mpizu otiminka odonti oprepa. 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Because wedding ye den in nuyaba. Ye di fruits. Ana ye di habayin. In Yehini, in Yambra, any flowers, any idea, jaga for bitters. Now, the Emmy Dennis say, Esha, in Yana, what me do is now, our monoma, a boa moma, or munini channel. Our boa moma, muya deno, send Yani Yashida, as she put in a day, jaga for bitters. And I yasa import to another in Yabia Bini Africa, a wo Korea. I send Yano say no, Saudi fra and san, minia. It's a time the other Korea for China for Japan for more thing. In your day, jaga for bitches. Said the bayer, oh no more. A bayer, the pebbianum, oh, eh, and Sadia, the Biamaka, oh no, Sanum, Ebo Bono, not ACS you. I was our no, Sanus and say Ebo Bome, now say a side, ACS Yemi, and a smooth. Will be our own pensa bebrain, and our own time pensa, no, Sapani jaga for, or the old toa, Fakosa Fiji, not chill, wadier, now you may work chakra, who be the dear work chabby. When you get a word, you tell me, you come past word, you tell me. Now, one no munsa we ya. Ube husa wa no munsa, e munsa. Ushye jaga for bitters. 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Takum su di emema ni punchi so. 1.5 FM. 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Sabio, oh yeah, yeah, that's all the yeah, jaga for bitters, SFW, will be able to say premini pa. Oh, be bow party. Naso, who say jaga for bottle, jaga for bitters bottle, SU party, Nasi Aminia, nipa bow so ye premini pa, we premini pa. Because we'll be a crab who bottle na a band if say, Sansan cra, all no. And now she good glass, opa, mamma, mature trick. Jaga for bitters, a yes, she good glass, and that's idea. Natural ni keke. I said, oh, no, my bro, son. Because ye the machines, papa, Efra Buchaba, ye di, ye di, sunny yen son, so. e nua na ede ye no ye de machine papa na aba ai de so ne se de broni ye nsa no sa ta ta ta ta ta ene ye de sa system na 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No, to who does or who din. To go be a bell, and now come be a tons, and now to be crush out them. No, she wadi and kakranka kananum. One kasabedu what does here. Now, but who de be ye when you pedrianum? Just a one kasabu who de well, fifth rebetto. What be who de well, you pedriano, a better than a strong co. I bear fefefefe, empty, jaga four bitters there. El coin in an air, na a bye, ne bye, ne bye, madame was it.
1: Bringing you the beat and taking over the string. This is
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